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1: 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Och jag har fått mig en turist. And what is your name?
2: Lasse.
1: And you are from?
2: Germany.
1: And what are you doing here in Norway?
2: I'm here in Norway to play golf and yeah, enjoy the view.
1: And where are you driving from today?
2: I'm from Eidfjord. Today from Eidfjord and I will go to about Trollsing and then I have to look where's the next golf course and yeah, have some fun.
1: So you are a real golf tourist?
2: Yes, I'm a golf tourist. It's my fourth time in Norway and yeah, the first time to play golf, but it's awesome.
1: But you are now in the ferry. Have you taken a lot of this ferry in Norway before?
2: Yeah, I think it's about my fifth time now. Yeah, but I have not waited that long. It's my first time.
1: So this is your first time waiting in line for a ferry?
2: Yes, yes. Yeah.
1: And what do you think, how long do you think you need to wait? It's like 15 minutes over and everything?
2: I think about an half an hour, about like that. But yeah, for me as a tourist, it's okay. But I think it's, as a Norwegian people, it's very stressful if you have to get them. And yeah.
1: What are you going to do in the spare time here?
2: I think I will look if I can eat something. Yeah, that's it.
1: What do you think about Stranda and the area you are in now?
2: Oh, it's beautiful here. And so many nice people. Everyone is very friendly. And with that view, yeah, it's kind of perfect here.
1: And it's a good weather today?
2: Yeah, very good weather. I think about 25 degrees and it's perfect.
1: So what? How is the golfing going here in Norway?
2: Oh, very hard. You have very hard courses here, very hard greens. The ball is very fast, but yeah, it's good. So let's have some fun.
1: Ja, ikke sant? Så da får vi bare håpe at det blir mer golfing. Og så tror jeg det kommer nok til å ta litt tid før den her ferga rett og slett kommer til å gå på tiden sin. Og det rett og slett fordi at det litt tight med i timeplanen til ferga, har jeg fått høre fra fergemannskapene. Så får vi se da, og det jo bare å følge litt med, for det kan jo fort ende at det blir litt senere forsinkelser senere i dag også.
0: Ja, takk til reporter Fredrik Ringnes var det.